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Got a job application to do this evening. The grind never stops. Out to everyone. It was lovely to hang with you this evening. And out to the IRL meetup crew. It's very cool that there was Lisbon and London meetups this weekend. Aside from the FOMO of it all.

0: What'd you say?
1: The women love you when you get out there.
0: Why is that, ladies?
1: Well, I'm asking you.
0: Because I look good.
1: You look good.
0: I smell good.
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0: 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And make love good.

0: 3, 2, 1, let's try again. Only 11 minutes after the initial time. This is your chance. So by the time I start playing the clip again, you have time to tell me in the chat if I'm crushing. Let's start the show again.
1: Oh, this fucking guy.
2: 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Understand me? Just ignore him. Ignore him, Jody.

Hello, hello, properly. Oh, what went on there? Welcome to the boat, the emo slash metal slash punk maybe slash math rock slash maybe some completely unrelated things whenever I feel that's the vibe show with your boy, Grapes Commute.

So I think first up we had Important Things, Spectre Magic by Snowing. Then we went into, was it The World is a Beautiful Place and I'm No Longer Afraid to Die with Heartbeat in the Brain? Is that what we had after that? And then it was Crywank with Song for a Guilty Sadist. And that last one was Owls with Everyone is My Friend. Owls, of course, one of the many...

projects featuring the two Kinsella brothers. Well, not all the projects feature both of them, but that one does. We'll certainly be hearing more stuff from that family.

Shout out Ben, who's just messaged in to say, wow, what a gross noise. Please change. That was Prove It by Divide and Dissolve. This is Weltschmerz by Bismuth. Keep it stoner, doom, anything for the moment. At least.

So this is, you know, quite a nice lengthy one. This is the sort of one where you go outside. No, I'm not saying you go outside. You stay tuned in, I'll go outside.

I didn't mean to end that last one early, that was an accident. Fuck, I really like that song and it's really peaceful and nice and the ending's nice, but these things happen in life. Speaking of things that happen in life, to all who are invested in the notepad, notebook, whatever you call it, drama earlier, paper book, paper pad, paper, it's been found at the family house.

maybe had Florist, can't remember the name of the track, following which was Lucy Davis's Night Shift, a Grapes and classic

So that was American Football with Letters and Packages from their EP American Football, not to be confused with their debut album American Football or their following album American Football. No, but the EP American Football. This next one is one I really, really love. It is Birds of a Feather by Kind of Like Spitting.

shout out Shoop. Soon we'll be in the territory of a thing or two. I really cannot wait to share with the chunt.

So that last one was Boyish by Youth Novel. This one is Brave Bird with Maybe You Know One Else Worth It from their album Maybe You Know One Else Worth It. Pretty much the album that got me into kind of Midwestern emo revival kind of stuff. All time favourite.

that was Fielding with a cover of Anthems for a 17-year-old girl, originally by Broken Social Scene. I really love a Fielding cover, really enjoy them. Saw them in a small cafe in Leeds and they performed that cover, and oh man, the atmosphere was amazing. It was really good. Gonna have another band from Leeds, Possum, with a track All Right, and then I'll probably have two more and then call it a night, unless there's anything that pops up which I feel like desperately needs playing to slip in as a third, but I doubt it. Yeah, I've got plans.

0: So I miscounted songs and then also thought of one to shoehorn in, which is this one now. Los Campesinos. This is a good place to think of the future, and then we'll have two more. Los Campesinos, who, incorrectly, but you know, it's tongue-in-cheek, I guess, describe themselves as the UK's only emo band. They are not really emo. There are emo bands.
1: I grabbed hold of a wrist and my hand closed from tip to tip. I said, you take.

I know I had American football earlier anyway, but you know, never meant classic. Gonna end with another song from another band I've already played, but mainly because one of the reasons I ended up doing the show today is because in the past week I've been listening to the track of theirs I played earlier, maybe you know one else worth it, and this one a lot again after having not really listened to the band in a while. So another Brave Bird one to end the night. I'll see you at the Ring of Fire. Ben, if you're still listening, I'd say leave yours in a minute.

0: gun.
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Hey up, duckies. You're locked into Chunt FM with me, Mo, on a pre-record one today, while we take a bit of a deep dive into the history of all things Nottingham, starting our journey in the late 80s and early 90s, Acid House.

Now, this one underneath is a Knotts and Detroit link up from 1989, legendary Juan Atkins remixing T-Cut F's tune. T-Cut F was a duo of Delroy St. Joseph and Mark Gamble. Now, they only put out a couple of records under this name, but those two and Chris King went on to form KWS, and they had a number one hit with Please Don't Go, Big Banger.

0: physical.
1: Now this hefty one underneath us is a release from the legendary DIY crew. Again, this one is our Nottingham link up across the Atlantic. This time we're in Chicago though, with the Donny DJ Pierre taking on remix duties. DIY, also known as DIY Sound System, started up in 1989 as a free party collective and had a huge impact on the free party scene all across the UK, most famously for their role in organising the week-long Castle Morton Common Festival alongside Spiral Tribe and other infamous sound systems across the country. Alongside these big open-air free parties, DIY put on nights in Nottingham at various clubs such as a Cool Cat, Dance Factory and Venus, the longest running one being their aptly named club night, Bounce, which ran for around 5 years, with this branching out to other cities like Liverpool, Manny, Bristol and Sheff. The story of DIY is a proper mad one, it's just way too detailed and just bonkers to do it justice talking about it in brief little snippets here, but if you're interested there's a great book called Dreaming in Yellow, The Story of DIY Sound System, which details this wild period in the 90s in a lot more depth with some crazy anecdotes and stories. Highly recommend that.

crew also ran the Strictly for Groovers label, putting out an incredible run of records. If you haven't ordered Dog Free yet, highly recommend and all. This eventually turned to DIY discs by the late 90s, and again the output was just mad, putting out crazy stuff right into the early 2000s. So the next couple we're going to play here from that label.

This do-it-yourself ethos and spirit permeated throughout the city. New clubs started cropping up, such as The Bomb in 1997. Record shops were thriving, and Nottingham became a go-to spot for party cats. An example of the DIY spirit and creativity is the next one coming in. Sourced from a box of salvaged tapes of live analog jams, recorded between 95 and 97 by a duo called Facehugger and Deviant. The soundtrack of travelling to raves, staying up late, coming home and making wild mixtapes until early Monday morning. These two never put anything out to be released. They were just making the music that they loved and having fun with it. Sadly, Deviant passed away in 2009, but Nick, who runs Plates Records, which was previously a record shop in Nottingham, is now a label and a cutting studio, is friends with Facehugger, and he started releasing a few of these on the label. This next one coming in is called Loved Up.

As the late 90s and early 2000s rolled on, a change in sounds emerged in the city, and more experimental releases were coming out from a new set of producers. This one underneath is from an artist called Guillaume, off his album Sellotape Flowers.

Guillaume Sound started with his more wonky experimental down-tempo bits, but his deep meditative sound meant that when a new genre started to burst in the early 2000s, Guillaume's style really lent itself well to this. The clubs in the city were changing, The Bomb closed around 2005 and Stealth opened its doors in 2004, and it had a huge sound system, really good bookings at the time as well, proper pushing this new sub-heavy muckiness. And so the next four I'm going to play are all Guillaume productions from his Burkane Soul label. The Burkane Soul label was great, got some seriously slept on records, and I think he started selling digis on his Bandcamp as well, so definitely worth having a dig through if you haven't already.

the same time that this deep, heavy dubstep sound was getting played out in Nottingham clubs, if it took a quick 2-minute walk around the corner to a different gaff, you'd hear a very different sound coming out of the rig. That niche sound was born just a few miles up the M1 in Sheffield, and Bassline has had a lovely, grotty relationship with Nottingham ever since. These next few coming in are from Mr. V and Ill Manor, a couple of Nottingham Bassline legends who have been stalwarts to the scene from the early days, so let's have it.

There was a slew of mega releases from 09 to 12, both on Wigflex and Burkane Soul. Plus they had some other Nottingham labels such as Blunted Robots. This one underneath is off Burkane Soul. They're both labels heavily influenced by dubstep, but they're adding different elements to their releases. So house, UK funky, garage, grime, dubstep, bassline and techno. So they were all ingredients for this big melting pot of Nottingham, Grottingham, wonky wobbliness that was getting brewed around the early teens, late noughties. And this warping brand of Rude Boy Techno was the soundtrack to the city.

Without a doubt, Wigflex has been at the forefront of the Nottingham scene since the first party back in 2006. Wigflex has gone on to become well known across the UK and globally, hosting a tent at Gotwood every year, putting on a day to night festival spanning all across Nottingham, and throwing 24 hour parties at Corsica. The next 24 hour party book is just around the corner, by the way, on the 10th, so let me know in the chat if you haven't that one, because I'm very tempted. But more importantly to Nottingham, they've been putting on some of the most fun, silly, sloppy and interesting parties over the years. Nottingham, unfortunately, only has a handful of clubs with late licences, and there's only really one which fits the vibe of a Wigflex party, and that's the Brickworks, which has kind of been the home of Wigflex since 2014 for the majority of their parties. And it's always like a proper good party, proper sloppy knees up. But to stop things from going stale, which can happen from time to time, you know, if you go to the same club, same party every couple of months, Wigflex puts on these proper nutty parties in some strange locations, utilising the lack of club spaces in the city by reimagining the unique alternatives that the city offers. We've had parties in caves, churches, old factories that used to be used by boots, scout huts, the cattle market, and all kinds of booky little basements and studios across the city.

this one and the last one are from Mataffy, both released on the Wigflex label, and now we're going to step inside the mind of Nottingham's wibbliest and wobbliest knob-twiddling glute merchant, who goes by the name of Hizzatron. Master of a uniquely fucked up, prangy, twisted sound, he's honestly mad. He's probably one of my favourite producers going. I just wish he had a bigger discography, because something about his tunes I just find so addictive. But yeah, let's just step inside the mind of Hizzatron for the next five.

Here we've got a Lucas Wigflex own production. This one came out on Nottingham label Mim from back when he went by the name of Spam Chop. Got to give a big shout out to Mim, who've done great things in Nottingham. Opened up a multi-purpose studio, shop, online radio station in the city over the years, alongside putting out some great tunes and throwing some megapies. So yeah, out to Mim.

All right, this one will be the last one from that late noughties era, and the next few we're going to run are more recent from the local heavy hitters. Got a couple from Adam Curtin, who started out in Nottingham until he moved down to London in 2015. He's a proper party starter, similar to Lucas, which is no surprise, as they're good pals. They used to go parties together, record digging, kind of in the early days of Wigflex starting out. So Adam now runs the Troublemaker label and party down in London. Then we got one from Lone, who needs no introduction. Absolute Donnie, who just put out a mega new release as well the other day called Waterfall Reverse. Definitely worth checking out if you haven't already. And then we're going to have one from Lucas and Son of Philip, which came out on, I think it's my most recent release. Yeah, the most recent one. So yeah, let's enjoy these, yeah?

this one here from Lucas and Son of Philip, featuring Knots MC, Snower. In the early noise, Lucas was DJing a crew with a load of MCs called the Riot Squad, and this is clearly still like a bit of an influence which draws on in his sets and with his releases on the label. So Knots has a ton of talented artists and MCs doing it in the city and across the world. Nottingham label Pond Life, which is run by Daceplate, are regularly putting on parties up and down the country, and they recently had a tour in Australia and New Zealand. So yeah, big up to them. There's a mad video actually that Dace just put up on his YouTube channel last month. So it's of their last party, which is in Nottingham, down at the Angel. It's about 45 minutes from their last rave, and the energy is just mad. It's pure Knots, a lot of killing it. So I'd highly recommend you go check that video out. It's jokes.

so much talent in the city. Obviously, we've got Mez just murdering any tuny steps too. Kaiser put out a mega album in December last year called Cold Life, and he's consistently putting out great tunes. And of course, the Donny underneath this one, and the MC on the next one coming in, Snowy.

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1: 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One, one, one, one, one, one, one, one, one, one, one, one, one, one, one, one, one, one, one, one, one, one, one, one, one, one, one, one, one, one, one, one, one, one, one, one, one, one, one, one, 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one, one, one, one, one, one, one, one, one, one, one, one, one, one, one, one, one, one, one, one, one, one, one, one, one, one, one, one, one, one, one, one, one, one, one, one, one, one, one, one, one, one, one, one, one, one, one, one, one, one, one, one, one, one, one, one, one, one, one, one, one, one, one, one, one, one, one, one, one, one, one, one, one, one, one, one, one, one, one, one, one, one, one, one, one, one, one, one, one, one, one, one, one, one, one, one, one, one, one, one, one, one, one, one, one, one, one, one, one, one,

0: Tell you what.
1: Yes, please.
0: Send 5G. Right, come here. View gal, are you daft? Bag a man, rack of cash, snack of jacks, pack of fags, bottle of this, bag of that. View gal, are you daft? Bag a man, rack of cash, snack of jacks, pack of fags. Can I get 2 pints of Guinness? Nice one. Who's the other one for?
1: Days, please.
0: Mine done.

0: I've been on this thing from way back. A girl said a lot like George, but I didn't have a clue, G. I'm assuming Clooney. I wanna put two grand in a fruity. Tonight it's gonna get boozy. You heard me? Tonight it's gonna get boozy. What you having, John? Check out over there, she's looking fucking fit. Few gal, are you daft? Bag a man, rack of cash, stack of jacks, pack of fags, bottle of this, bag of that. Few gal, are you daft? Bag a man, rack of cash, stack of jacks, pack of fags.
1: Fuck's sake, what is this?
0: My mum thinks that Greg's famous.

drop the bass. That one, of course, by Joe Schotter and Richard McCormack, aka Nebula 2. And this one coming in is by Joe's brother, Mark Schotter, and Tony Thomas, releasing under the name Havoc.

Both Tony and Mark would go on to join Joe and Richard, and they would all release under the name Nebula 2, but they moved away from like the classic hardcore sound, and they started producing more Psy-Goer kind of stuff. They went on to release under multiple aliases. They started the infamous studio in Nottingham called The Vault, while also running a few labels such as Out of the Vault and Celestial Records, which they actually ran with a guy called Gerald.

Now I'm going to take things back to DIY now, and a key chapter of the story that I missed out earlier is their Serve Chilled radio show. This one underneath is aptly named The City by Diggs, Woosh and Mr. Ski of the DIY Collective, and it's off their Serve Chilled comp volume 1. The comp has a great tribute to the show on the sleeve, so I'm just going to read this out now. Nottingham, 3 a.m. Sunday night, Monday morning, 1992. The ethereal strains of Diggs and Woosh, Serve Chilled show, drift from an unknown number of radio sets across the otherwise sleeping city. Spacey grooves, soundtracks, spoken word, monologues, jazzy epics, and the simply strange mingle seamlessly in a perfect antidote to the full-on weekend. Over its two-year residency, the show attracted ever greater numbers of listeners, loyally tuning in to 91.7 FM as they returned exhausted from some party in this, the heyday of house hedonism. The Serve Chilled radio programme, and later the eponymous club night, had its roots in the myriad of free parties which DIY threw across the UK and beyond between 1990 and 93. Although renowned for their deep and chunky house, DIY personally have always nurtured a deep love for musical diversity. In the party heyday, Diggs and Woosh would take to the decks on a Sunday morning or dinner time, usually amidst the splendorous of the English countryside, and proceed to spin a hypnotic mix of beats, beauty, slowly bringing the revelers back down to earth and then propelling them back into space. Anything went. Jazz, hip-hop, funk, ambient, soul, reggae, anything from the weird to the wonderful, avoiding only the wired. The sets could last anywhere up to 8 hours and were undoubtedly unique amidst the otherwise frenetic free party scene. One truly memorable Serve Chilled marathon occurred in 1991 at Chipping Sudbury's Festival, a 5-day free event attended by around 15,000, where following 100 hours of house, Diggs and Woosh proceeded to chill the whole gargantuan gathering to the core, reducing even the most diehard punk travellers to gently swaying loved up bunnies. By 1992, the Sunday afternoon vibe had been extended to a radio format on Nottingham's newest pirate, the unfortunately named Rave FM. The Serve Chilled slot was one of the many hosted by DIY DJs, but again, its unique nature set it apart from the herd. A truly eclectic mix featuring guests alongside Diggs and Woosh. A particular highlight was Boise's reggae selection, spinning classic roots and dubs 7 inches into the ether. The show, characterised by Diggs's low frequency, unintelligible oratories, provided an invaluable massage of the keen pain many felt easing back into the midweek reality from the highs of the weekend.

The final outpost of the Servchilled Empire appeared in the form of Nottingham's tiny cookie club on Tuesday nights for over 3 years. Nottingham's best-kept secret was packed to the gills, as the musical philosophy which had informed the entire adventure drew in the professional party people for whom the weekend was simply not enough. Many DJs from Nottingham and beyond cut their teeth here, supported by the underlying ethos of musical tolerance. Fela Brasilia, later to become the renowned stars of Holesport Recordings, were one of the many live acts who packed the club to capacity during this halcyon period. Even this was, just to admittedly, only 180 people, the remarkable devotion to the cause was evident from the willingness of the sound and lighting crews to haul their tired bodies to the club on Tuesday evenings, often having only just touched down from the weekend. Frequently the party continued apace at the Gallery Cafe afterwards, with the most hardcore dancing on tables as daylight dawned on a weary

Well, remember last week when you was a teacher? And I was a naughty boy.

0: had to squeeze in this bit of pure nut sleaze right here. That's Haganasty on vocal duties. He had a killer NTS show back in March, so you should definitely check on all.
1: Did I mention the thirst of the beast in me? I'm feeling good. God knows I'm looking good. Fruity, yet mustard. Not plugged into the wall. Not running on simple circuitry alone. And anyhow, who knows? I just might be the one.

Final one from me coming up here. Hope you enjoyed the tunes and my occasional ramblings. Quick shout out for a few people I didn't get a chance to mention earlier, or I couldn't squeeze their tunes in. So we got Little Foot, who runs the What You Saying label, and Party as well. Some whopping bassline and Speedy G coming out of that label. Highly recommend you check that out. He's also a proper sound guy. I once actually ordered a record from his Bandcamp, but it turns out he only lived around the corner. So he literally just walked down, load of records, load of free white labels as well. So yeah, big ups to him. Out to the Peach Fuzz crew with their Paradise Hi-Fi sound system. Audio Barn and Club Fruit and all. They're all kind of putting on some of the best parties in the city currently, keeping that do-it-yourself spirit alive. So yeah, big ups to them. Out to Yasmin Lacey, out of him making some of the most beautiful music going. Out to Jugs and All, literally one of the heaviest hitters in UK hip-hop currently. I was gagging and trying to fit both of those into the Surf Chilled session, but when it came to recording, just couldn't squeeze them in. Out to my favourite venue in Knots, the Chameleon. Seriously, ridiculous sound system, and they make a mean Buckfast Negroni and all. So if you're ever in Knots, you see a party on there, go to it. But most importantly, out to yous for listening, and we'll have this one play us out. Take it easy. Stay chunting.

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You may be confused that you're hearing me live for the second time today. I'm just on that motherfucking grind. Chat's looking lively. Shouts to smiling politely. Bubba C. Adam wants the Wi-Fi. Shouts to Andy. Sleep paralysis demon with the fucked collarbone. Out to you especially. Out to Vibes Conservationists.

I missed you on the chats, of course, you can always give me a signal in the chat. How was everyone's weekends? I was up in the mountains at a friend's place. Did some skiing. It's lovely. Skiing's really great when you don't have to pay for loads of shit. That first one was Ira Shavi. And this one is Powder by Mechatok.

This one is Light from Three Sides by Johnny Nash, off the album that came out last year. Shouts to Matt, how you doing?

Shouts to Young Dale. Yeah, that Johnny Nash album is really good, isn't it? He's super consistent.

Jeez. Shouts to Trow, minus 21 in Denver. Wait, is that minus 21 centigrade or Fahrenheit? I know, is it minus 40 that they converge at? So I guess maybe it's not that different.

So that last one was One Wish, the Phil Lynott demo. This one is Duft Schulter by Roman Flügel. Duft Schulter. Is Schulter shoulder? My German's bad.

This one is called Alternative Theme from Gay Man's Guide to Safer Sex. I had to look up the story, but I believe it's an alternate take on a genuine soundtrack from an instructional video for gay men to have safe sex during the HIV AIDS crisis. Fucking vibey for a dark subject, I guess.

Yes, to I Got Ill in the Mountains. There was like 12 of us there, and we just were like passing around diseases. So about six of us picked up something at various stages of the weekend.

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Whole gang's here. What's going on?

Last one was Funky Breakbeat by Engine. And the one before that, Sip From My Chalice by Mara. Man, that Mara album from last year was so good.

Yes. This one, Freestyle Man and Henrik Schwartz. It's called Dub 5. It's on Mule Music, which I am doing a special on for my Balearish on Saturday. You'll hear this among many other beautiful tunes. Man, Mule Music has a deep back catalogue, man. Definitely check it out if you haven't already. And if you want to have a taster, then listen to my show on Nudes on Saturday morning. I've played a few other Mule Music tunes as well today.

This one, friend of the chant, Richard San. Someone posted the pic. Monkey Temple is the name of the tune.

0: Okay, last one from me. 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
1: Hey, it's Shoop. I think chant.org might be broken. I went on and pressed play and it was like... Yeah, let me know if you have any idea what's going on. Thanks.

Shout out Pixel show earlier was sick. Caught like the last 10 minutes of Grapes as well, but I was on a plane in my defense.

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1: Shout out to you all listening in. It's been fun and weird. I've literally come from the airport and then come here to stream. So, yeah, I'm

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But maybe it could be like, hey, I'm chunting here. No, because I'm in New York, so like, it's instead of being, hey, I'm walking here, it'd be like, hey, I'm chunting here. Do you get that? Does that make sense? Or it could be like a it could be like a Jerry Seinfeld thing, like, you know, what's the deal with all these chunts?

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Thank you so much, everyone, for helping me. I really appreciate you all. What is a chant without a chant? If that makes any sense. I'm so tired, but also I'm really trying to find the humor in this. Shout out to Mo and Triple T for being the one and only PC users. I know that PC might sound lame, but it really isn't. It's so functional. I am changing to a Mac later on, like next week. So anyways, so much love.

Also, last one was sent to me by, and you won't believe me when I tell you, it was sent to me by Glip. Yeah, that's all I'm gonna say.

The thing is, it would be so much work for me to like be Glyph and also comment constantly on the stream. Like, how would I even do that? Like, think about it, Ba. Like, I'm talking to Ba right now. Like, seriously.

All right, I'm gonna do some shouts now because I think we all need some love in the form of shout outs. Huge shout out to Big Bunny Brer, Mo Jason, Was Fred, Grapes, Triple T again, Pedro, Mel Loves Music, Ba, I guess. Adam Wants the Wi-Fi. I think that's it, right? All right, smooches, guys.

Shout out to Noemi. Thank you for listening and looking in and waking up from your nap. How are you going to fall asleep now?

How good is this track? This is Vladislav Delay Quartet, Killing the Waterbed. We're just talking about, well, I asked the question, if you were a musical instrument, what would you be? And then I just started assigning everyone to an instrument. I'm not sure what I would be,

Oof, I really needed to drink some water after this track. Wow, amazing. And now this is Shinichi Atobe Dub 6.

Shout out to the jazzy one who's going to bed right now. Shout out to Mo who's probably eating cereal and going to bed soon as well. Shout out to Vibes, I don't think I told you. Hello. Yeah, you didn't see that one coming, did ya? But there's a lot in the back, guys. There's a lot in the back.

0: my ex and say,
1: ladies and gentlemen, welcome to Amsterdam, where the local time is 6:30. Please remain seated with your seatbelt fastened until the time has been switched off, and the devices for messaging, calls or internet access must remain switched off until the time has been switched off.

0: is savage.
1: All right, well, this is the last track, and as always, huge love to the Chunts. I have so much love for it. I'm so glad I joined this cult, whatever you want to call it. I'm just filled with love, and I'm so excited to see quite a few people this coming weekend in Amsterdam for PK's little thing. 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

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Does that make sense? 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

Flying Dutchman had a problem with that for a while, but I never really did get to the bottom of what it was. I think it started a little bit after I left it.

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0: Before I'd realized I couldn't stay awake anymore. But now, it's even worse than before. I was listening to a tape of a lecture on... Buddhism at which I was present. I
1: was at the lecture.
0: Heard myself asking a lot of stupid questions.
1: You're asking a lot of stupid questions.
0: I was thick-headed at the lecture, sitting there on the floor. But to hear it all now, it's even worse than before. Those shoes I had, there's some name, and they're like, I can't remember.

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Since then, it's even worse than before. On Broadway, one night, there was this fairly high-pitched, loud tone that sounded like a siren. People were looking around to see where it came from. The food store on the corner provided a lot of the light. Because it was open, I first noticed the sound when I walked past the store, but now it's even worse than before. I really wanted to show somehow how things

0: find something to deplore. But now, it's even worse than before. The question is whether or not this kind of music is going to hypnotize you. Do you resent being made to listen to this monotonous music or having to listen to such boring sentences? Friends have said that by producing this kind of music, people are put to sleep. In fact, I've always thought this. I've always disliked the Rolling Stones since I found out what they were up to.
1: He found out what they were up to.
0: So in the prospect of doing this very hypnotic music came to my mind, I realized that I should at least bring up the problems of listening to this kind of rhythm. That is, regularity may temporarily take your mind off the more important task we have. I had to decide if it was in our best interest to present this. But now that I went ahead and did it after asking what it was for, now it's even worse than before.

inflation is not only getting back what you lost, it is getting back more than you lost. Restoration is messy. If you've ever seen a house restored, sometimes it's easier to build a new house than to restore an old one. It'll save your money, time, and heartache. But there is something in restoring that that once was. When you begin to strip away the paint and the wallpaper and begin to see the original vision, the original intention that the architect had when he first made it, then you are able to enjoy the beauty of that time. You're able to enjoy not only the beauty and the nostalgia, but you're able to add wealth and culture and character to yourself. Anybody can live in a tract home, but it takes somebody's

Your theme is unique. It's called restoration. Simple word. Restoration is oftentimes thought of getting back what you lost. Restoration is not only

0: I'm charmed at first. 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
1: Good morning. 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

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I was with Mike when the towers came down.

0: Kellogg's, the original cornflakes, and still the best. 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
1: It's cool. To you be your way, to me be mine. To you be your way, to me be mine. To you be your way, to me be mine.
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1: And peace go with you all.

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Cause you always smirking when you say it ain't true. You're an angel in my eyes, though that's no surprise. There's loads of guys that got the same thing in mind. 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Yeah, I'm young and a teen, but I still think of being with a being of your caliber. You hold your own down.

0: 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You wasn't with me shooting in the gym.
1: Yeah.
0: Mary the yay. 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
1: Burly like him.
0: Had to leave. 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
1: Mother Nature.
0: Y'all know Mother Nature. Boy Ric Flair.
1: Ric Flair.
0: You live in your phone, mobile home. I was really there. Hoping the ops didn't interfere. But I didn't give a fuck.
1: I didn't give a fuck.
0: I didn't care about shit.
1: I didn't care.
0: Cause every obstacle I faced, I had to circumvent. I always knew I'd be a dealer. Had a little girl in the crib. My nigga, I'm a sitter. My pure white make yours look like imitation vanilla. 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
1: Yeah.
0: My nigga.
1: My nigga.

0: first toy was a scale. I had no choice. 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I had no voice. My mom was gone. I had no joy. I wonder if they could tell I'm a dope boy. On second thought, don't tell. I'm a dope boy. I wonder if they can tell I'm a dope boy. On second thought, don't tell. I'm a dope boy.
1: New animal-shaped jungle pancakes, only from Eggo. Part of his complete breakfast.
2: Eggo, my Eggo.

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1: I bet eat my Wheaties.
2: Thirsty here.
3: Right. There's some kind of groove here. It's a real good groove you got here. My mother, goddamn, my mother. Pearls like fucking thinner prints. You know what I'm saying? I mean, it's so refractive. My uncle, he had an IROC in 86. But before that, that's right, he had the Mark 8 with the white balls there. Inside was plush. Everybody else told him to get leather. He said, nah, you know, my bad back. 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Now you're talking velour on velour.

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Cause now I'm that car. You understand what I'm saying? I'm that brother behind that, you know, Flintstone car. 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Cause I got one door. 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I know how to drive that motherfucker. I tell you that.

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0: See, they turned the milk really chocolatey, so
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New from Kellogg's, just right. 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

0: types of cereal in the world. 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Stop talking to me. 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
1: I want to get line dry.
2: Want to lose weight and keep eating? For you.
1: In my financial situation.
3: What you got?
4: Now I was raised in a sandbox next to you and her. You was holding a handgun. She was giving birth to a baby boy to be just like you. I wonder what that's worth. I wonder if you ever knew you was a role model to me first. The next day I woke up in the morning, seen you on the news, looked in the mirror and realized that I had something to prove. You told me,
5: don't be like me,
4: just finished watching cartoons, which is funny now cause all I see is Wile E. Coyotes.

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1: This St. Patrick's Day, me clover charms turn milk green!
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3: Hi guys, Oscar Mal here. It's Friday, guys.

Pancake Tuesday. How's the mic sounding?

0: Okay. Shrove Tuesday with me, number two, and...
1: Andy.
0: Thanks for tuning, everyone. We're here for the next 2 and a bit hours. Oh, 2.5 hours. We've not really had much chance to plan anything, so we're just going... We're just going in, blind, balls deep. And we'll see what happens. The minibar's ready. I've just dropped a couple of Lemsip because I've got a heavy cold, which Andy's going to get inevitably stuck in this small booth. No real plan, like I said. BPM-wise, we'll gradually crawl up, I imagine. So this show replaces the regular monthly Tuesday show. Combining the power of two chunts to create Shrove Tuesday, we're going to be cooking pancakes live in

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Shout out Microsoft Outlook.

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Shout out Nick, who's joined us at Pyro Studios. 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

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Thanks for locking everyone. 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

0: are living in an environment now that defines a lot of wolves, a lot of infarmers, field hearers.
1: We're bringing it down. A few stinky tuners to take us home.
0: You know, and believe me, I never believe.
1: Pancake Day. Shrove Tuesday. This has been a lot of fun.
2: Love to everyone. 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
0: Sweet man, Jack.
2: That last one was a banger.
0: You know,
1: thank you everyone for locking in. Let's go to 10 o'clock.
0: The man was lying. Well, yeah, man, you say the love when I see him.

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1: Me!
0: Also, hello, Dale.

Right, only 15 minutes left. Jesus Christ, how's that happen? The minibar's been extinguished. We've got three cheese Doritos left.

Just want to shout out one of the heroes of the night, and that's the stool that's held my fat ass for the last 3.5 hours. 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

0: And that's going to take us home. This has been Shrove Tuesday. Number two, back to back with
1: Andy.
0: It's been a fuckload of fun. Happy Pancake Day, motherfuckers. 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

0: Thank you so much for listening, everyone. 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This is number two.
1: This is Undo.
0: Signing out. Love you guys. Thank you for listening.

0: 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What's yours? Tell me.
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0: 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He was a John somebody.

0: Do you think today you helped in some small way to murder culture?
1: Yeah, maybe. Maybe a little bit.
0: High five, man. Hey, it's your America, not mine.
2: Alright, this is my last track. Thanks everyone for listening. Shout out Dale, shout out Shoop. Cinnaron, thanks for helping with my butt.

0: I'm sitting in this beer joint down in Houston, Texas.
1: I'm Annika, aka Untitled Goose Girl, and you're listening to Colorado Kool-Aid.
0: What's that you say? What's Colorado Kool-Aid? Well, it's a can of Coors brewed from a mountain stream. It'll set your head on fire and make your kidneys scream. Oh, it sure is fine. Yeah, we's having ourselves one of them real good.

Colorado Kool-Aid, live with me, Annika, aka Untitled Goose Girl. And yes, that was Post Malone. He's gone country, y'all. I had some help by Post Malone featuring Morgan Wallen. This song was released pretty recently. There was a bit of controversy. A lot of people were saying the timing was not so good because Morgan Wallen was recently arrested for throwing a chair out of a fourth floor window in Nashville, and it like narrowly escaped hitting some cops by like a foot. I think the worst part of that story is that it sounds like his aim was off by about a foot. So let's get into this next one. It is Know It All by Billy Strings.

That was Tyler Childers, Gemini, out to my fellow Geminis. Is it still our season? Maybe it's over. I don't know. Before that was Cactus Lee with Mother Neff. And before that, we had Billy Strings, Know It All. Let's get into a couple shout outs. Who's in the chat here? We've got Baha, Pensive Kebab, Red, Yellow, Blue, Large Trousers, Cineron, The Jazzy One, Hello, DJ Sayan, Adam's here, who else? My mom was texting me yesterday. She was listening back to my last show on Mixcloud, and I got a text from her like, "Are you live right now? What is Mixcloud? What's this chat you're talking about? How can I chat?" So, Mom, if you are listening live again, you can get to the chat from the Chunt FM website. Oh God, Sleep Paralysis Demon, I see you. Young Dale, I see you too. Anyone else I missed? Anyone else who's listening not in the chat? Shout out to you. Let's get into this next one I discovered recently. It's Midnight Train by Rattlesnake Milk, and I am a big fan. It's very cool.

Big shout out to my cousin Caitlin, who just texted me that she's locked in. Shout out to everyone else locked in. If you're just joining, it's Colorado Kool-Aid.

asking in the chat, lots of you asking, that really great song was Lily of the Valley by Dan Pavlidis. I don't know how to say this last name, but it is P-A-V-L-I-D-E-S. And before that was Zach Top, Dirt Turns to Gold. He's a new artist, but really sounds like George Strait or any of those like 80s and 90s guys. I really like him. Next, we are going into Tennessee Woman by Charles Brown and Sleepy Creek.

That was Annabelle by 49 Winchester. Before that was Someday Not Today by Broken Spokes. Before that, Summer Brings the Sunshine by Jimmy Carter and the Dallas County Green. I think that brings us up to speed. You're listening to Colorado Kool-Aid Live with me, Annika, aka Untitled Goose Girl. People in the chat discussing Bombay Mix, whether or not it is UK Chex Mix. I could really go for some Chex Mix or some Bombay Mix or any snack, really. I'm very hungry. But let's get into the next song. It is Ballad of the Texas King by Cutworms.

Yes, that was Bobby Bear, Dropkick Me Jesus. Before that was Ballad of the Texas King by Cutworms. I love that Bobby Bear song. It's just so funny. I learned recently also, I was doing a bit of research on Bobby Bear. He was almost in the 2012 Eurovision for Norway. Somehow he teamed up with a Norwegian singer, and they wrote a song that they tried to get chosen as the Norwegian entry. I think they got close but didn't make it, so that's just a damn shame. Y'all could have had Bobby Bear on Eurovision 2012, but no. Let's get into the next one. We're gonna have Coulter Wall, Corralling the Blues.

I get to thinking that I might could quit drinking. But then, what else is there to do? It's this contemplation that spurs conversation with the ceiling that I've been talking to. If I keep my hands working, it holds off the hurting till the work is all but true. But when the day's at a close and I'm all alone, you can guess

Unknown Legend by Bella White. Before that was Change It All by Richard Goldman. Before that was Corralling the Blues by Colter Wall. And yes, this is a cover of a Neil Young song. But you don't have to hear Neil Young's voice, which I know a lot of people don't like. Shout out especially to Joss if you're listening. I learned actually recently while watching Tales from the Tour Bus, the Mike Judge show, which I really, really recommend. It was actually Rick James who convinced Neil Young to sing. Rick James lived in Canada for a while because he was dodging the draft. And he was roommates and bandmates with Neil Young in a band called the Mina Birds. So if you can't stand Neil Young's voice, you actually have Rick James to blame. Up next, let's hear Sturgill Simpson, Oh Sarah.

That was Hard Travelin' by Watch House. Before that was Oh Sarah by Sturgill Simpson. And I'm gonna play one more and then sign off. Thank y'all for joining me today on Colorado Kool-Aid on a Tuesday. Usually I am every other week on Wednesday, so week after next we'll be back to the Wednesday schedule. I hope y'all enjoyed the tunes today. I played a lot of new bands and singers, so hopefully you heard something you haven't heard before and enjoyed. I am gonna finish it up with the $10 cowboy, Charlie Crockett. Signing off.

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Yes. Hi everyone, this is Sam, it's Chunt the Fam. How are we all feeling today? It's Italo Disco Day.

Ah, shit, did I disconnect? So I got an email from my work, IT security, saying, we just want to check what's going on because you have a lot of weird devices connecting to your work devices. So I think that might be because I've been streaming from my work phone hotspot every Monday. So gonna have to not do that today and hope my Wi-Fi holds up.

So the plan for the show is to start out with some chill, kind of groovy, balearic, kind of iterative stuff. Gonna get some chuggy, scary stuff going in about 15-20 minutes, maybe sooner. And then up the tempo a little bit towards the end.

So the idea to do this show came because I found a couple of labels that I think are making some really good Italo at the moment. There's two in particular that I think there'll be quite a few tunes from, or maybe three. None of them have come out so far, but just been playing a couple edits of old tunes. And this one is Talamanca System, which I think is like Gerd Jansson, Lauer, and someone else. Yeah, Gerd Jansson, Lauer,

Yeah, sorry about the disconnect, people. I don't know if there's much I can do about that today. Until I figure out if I'm getting sacked for using my work.

This one, the artist called Franz Scala. And I think he's going to come up a few times today, maybe. This one from a comp called Make Italo Disco Great Again, from a label out of Hong Kong.

This one, Claudia by Franz Scala. Trying a different Wi-Fi, hopefully the stream's more stable, sorry about that.

found this one by clicking on Italo on Bandcamp and looking at the most bought of all time. That's what we call digging, folks. Professional DJ shirt.

Yeah, Oscar, Irish tang is very possible. My parents are both Irish. I say ours, like Colorado. Like hard Irish

for this one. Not from one of the main labels that I'm showcasing today, but it's on another great Italian label, more on the kind of Balearic side most of the time, called Hell Yeah Recordings. This one's a reissue. Children of the Sky, Giorgio Morandi. It's an old tune.

After this are a couple more. Gonna start moving into the kind of spookier, darker, chugger, but still this mid-tempo kind of stuff. And then we'll pick it up a bit after that. I've got a lot more tunes than we'll fit in.

I don't know if this is actually an Italian singing on this, but they nailed the Italo Disco thing of someone singing in English with a bad accent. It sounds Italian.

this one off one of the three labels that I wanted to talk about today, Ritmo Fatale. It's mostly Italo, but also kind of like cold wave and house trance label out of the south of France. Play a few more from this later on.

They've got some great originals, but this one, among others, is one of their edits, and they're pretty sick as well, so worth checking out the whole label. Ritmo Fatale.

This one comes off a collaborative compilation LP between Slow Motion, this Italian label that makes some of this stuff, and Ritmo Fatale, the French one I was just talking about.

take it back down a little bit. That got a bit of text, didn't it? Let's just calm back down for a second. Because I'm sweating.

Hey, we're back in the chill, sunny, upbeat Italo vibe. Nothing too spooky for a bit now, but gonna pick up the pace a little bit, get a little bit clubbier maybe.

Okay, not been playing so much because I don't know these tunes as well, so blending is taking a bit more of my brain, but the last one was Diana Est. The tune is called Tenax, and it's the Armonix remix. This one, Locked In by Trey Turner.

Okay, this is going to be the last one. Try to top those pianos and the cheap but cheesy sample.

0: Okay. That's going to be it from me, folks. Bumper session compared to usual, but Italo groove got me going. Too many tunes, you know? Thanks everyone for tuning in. It was a real pleasure to play for you. And good luck with the rest of your weeks. You got through the worst part already, so don't worry about that.
1: We're just normal men.
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你嘲笑我是南方口音，你有什么可笑？

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I hope this song leaves you very calm and peaceful heading into what I hope is a very nice weekend. This has been Mystery Me. I'm Pensive Kebab. Big shout out to everyone in the chat. I will be playing one more song after this, and that will be the finale. Thank you. This has been once again Mystery Me for another month. Next month I will have the one and only Kiki Blue with me staying at my house.

In listening to the waves, it just reminded me of the time we were at the beach at El Marchi, and Surya and myself, we were just sitting there and just being quiet and just listening to the waves. And I could feel her spirit expanding so big that sky was learning sky. And that's what I felt during this time.

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1: Oi, oi, chanty boobs, chanty noobs, chanty lubes, chanty jubes. 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
1: Hi guys, Oscar Mal here. 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